you look at the people, so they may be with not then be the feeling of them right now. Then I'm not just spending ya. Go have any

0: Buddhist monk, like, treat them now individually, leave up a song to support the food. They have to treat the people that are going to go to the TV. They need to come to the now. Could we have a wreck? Some
1: return,
0: learn no more, jump. What is for Jack in the moon? Jack in the moon, not dousy, I'm the direct. Not the rapid, not so blue. Treat them, secret and not individual.

want to come to meeting where people can give you the company, thinking the number of people don't care. Part of the company, I call that the demand, 2 months to come visit them. Demand of what they have, I'm going to go to the next one.